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The Virginia's classic rock, 100.9.

Yeah, man. You're not tripping. That's stereo working. Going ear to ear, phasing. Led Zeppelin Ramble On. It's part of a free flight of rock and roll with Journey on the Eagle.

0: 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Hello. I love you. 100.9 The Eagle. 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
9: With all this heavy rain continuing tonight into Wednesday, flooding remains a big concern. So showers and storms with very heavy downpours. Overnight lows will drop down into the middle 50s. We'll see showers and storms once again producing some heavy rain early in the day, a high in the lower 60s. Showers and scattered thunders on Wednesday night and mainly morning showers on Thursday with a high low 60s. Friday, we dry out with sunshine and a high right around 65 degrees. I'm meteorologist Sally Russell from the Cole Chevy Body Shop Weather Center.
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0: 100.9, the Eagle, Boston, and Amanda. Bluefield Beavers play here on 100.9, the Eagle. They're a big test in Class AA coming up this Friday. Huge game with playoff implications, and it's just the fourth week of the season. They're taking on the Independence Patriots. The Patriots 2-1. They beat Mingo Central 35-0 last week. Bluefield made it to 2-2 after they beat Ridgeview 34-2. You can hear that big game coming up from Bluefield this Friday night on 100.9 online, theeaglefm.com, or with the My Radio to Go app. Pre-game coverage start at 7, kickoff at 7:30 this Friday night with Zach, Rusty, and Daniel. Another big game this Friday night. Graham hosting Princeton. They had to move the game to Tazewell so they'd have enough seats to accommodate everybody. You can hear that game on our sister station, Kicks Country 106.3 107.7. Pre-game will be at 6:30, kickoff at 7. So we got you covered for football action this Friday on the Eagle.
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It's a free flight of rock and roll on the station celebrating that band all month long. It's September here at the Eagle. Let's keep rocking with Pete Townsend, another good British rock and roller. It's Let My Love Open the Door on the Eagle.

0: Message in a bottle. 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The Boss, Bruce Springsteen, GNR, The Cars, Foo Fighters, and more. 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
3: So we know they want to put a base on the moon. That's part of the Artemis project. 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
6: With all this heavy rain continuing tonight into Wednesday, flooding remains a big concern. So showers and storms with very heavy downpours. Overnight lows will drop down into the middle 50s. We'll see showers and storms once again producing some heavy rain early in the day, a high in the lower 60s. Showers and scattered thunders on Wednesday night and mainly morning showers on Thursday with a high low 60s. Friday we dry out with sunshine and a high right around 65 degrees. I'm meteorologist Sally Russell from the Cole Chevy Body Shop Weather Center.
5: This Saturday, 100.9 The Eagle honors Led Zeppelin with a celebration day. At the start of each hour, we'll play a track from the now legendary Zeppelin album recorded live at O2 Arena in 2007. Led Zeppelin's Celebration Day is this Saturday. It's September on 100.9 The Eagle.

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1: Guitar, Jimmy Page. 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Bass, John Paul Jones.
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0: 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Oh!

0: Foo Fighters, My Hero, 100.9. The Eagle. Avengers going to be in movie theaters this weekend. Avengers Endgame Encore. There's over 4 minutes of additional footage, and it's supposedly going to set up this year's big film, Avengers Doomsday, coming out in December. But, yeah, they're saying Avengers Doomsday going to be a true sequel to Avengers Endgame. All that other stuff that's happened in between matters, I guess, if you're a geek like me. But Avengers Endgame Encore in theaters this weekend. And you're going to prop down your money for 4 extra minutes? Yeah, me too. Free flight mode next. It's Eagle.
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That's a horrible segue, Joey. Great song. Crank it up. It's the Eagle.

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0: Cooper School's out. 100.9, Eagle. Alice. Random Man ain't slowing down anytime soon. Of course, he's been out touring with that super group, the Hollywood Vampires, you know, Johnny Depp and others. But he's also going to be doing another residency and a big list of shows, dates, full dates of shows, with Mind Freak. Oh, Chris Angel in Las Vegas. They do like a dual show where he does all his rock opera stuff and mixes it in with stuff Chris Angel does in his magician ways. I would love to go see that in Vegas. Come on, bring it outside of Sin City, man. Not all of us can afford to get there. Weather's on the way, and another long set of rock and roll. Taking a trip down the Boulevard of Broken Dreams with Green Day. Standards on the way. AC/DC and more. It's the Eagle.
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4: With all this heavy rain continuing tonight into Wednesday, flooding remains a big concern. So showers and storms with very heavy downpours. Overnight lows will drop down into the middle 50s. We'll see showers and storms once again producing some heavy rain early in the day, a high in the lower 60s. Showers and scattered thunderstorms Wednesday night and mainly morning showers on Thursday with a high low 60s. Friday we dry out with sunshine and a high right around 65 degrees. I'm meteorologist Sally Russell from the Cole Chevy Body Shop Weather Center.
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1: The Eagle. Part of that 27 club, man. So many individuals with such great talents pass away at the age of 27. I don't get the correlation. I don't know the reason. All I know is they're gone way too soon. Him, Jim Morrison, Mama Cass. I mean, the list just goes on and on and on. Hopefully you're doing all right and life is treating you well. 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We kick it off. Another long set of rock and roll with Joan Jett, Zeppelin Cut of the Hour, Scorpions and more all coming up. It's the Eagle.
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10 great albums, but a legacy of incredible rock and roll. Zeppelin, All of My Love, part of September here at the Eagle. This one takes you back to the 80s, don't you? Makes you think of some of those great comedies like, my favorite, Revenge of the Nerds 2, Nerds in Paradise. Here's The Tube, She's a Beauty, on the Eagle.

0: You're My Best Friend. 100.9 The Eagle. It's Tuesday and almost done. Yeah, it's the first official full day of fall. The autumnal equinox. Yeah, say that five times fast. How's that weather shaping up fall-wise? We find out here in a minute. Weather forecast on the way. And before I say goodnight, another long set of rock and roll on the way with a Guess Who, Kansas, Zeppelin, GNR, and more. It's the Eagle.
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4: With all this heavy rain continuing tonight into Wednesday, flooding remains a big concern. So showers and storms with very heavy downpours. Overnight lows will drop down into the middle 50s. We'll see showers and storms once again producing some heavy rain early in the day, a high in the lower 60s. Showers and scattered thunders on Wednesday night and mainly morning showers on Thursday with a high low 60s. Friday we dry out with sunshine and a high right around 65 degrees. I'm meteorologist Sally Russell from the Cole Chevy Body Shop Weather Center.
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0: yourself. Stevie Nicks, stand back. 100.9, the Eagle. Jerry Jarvis out. Jay McMahon up next. Stay safe. Be good to yourselves and each other. Practice peace and keep on rocking. Good Lord willing, the creeks don't rise. I'll see you tomorrow night. Peace out.
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0: Give it away, give it away, give it away now. The Red Hot Chili Peppers and Joe Jarvis is giving me the microphone on the 23rd day of September. It's good of you to be listening to 100.9 The Eagle. The first song that I played this evening was I Wanna Rock and Twisted Sister. And there's been lots of controversy with people not happy, I guess, with Sebastian Bach taking over for Dee Snider as the frontman of Twisted Sister. They'll be in West Virginia in Charlestown coming up in November. Not Charleston, but Charlestown. And essentially, Dee Snider said, look, if you don't want to go to the show, don't go to the show. Quit whining about it. He said, Sebastian Bach is doing a great job on the vocals. If you don't want to go, just don't go. Just quit complaining. I can see his point. Whitesnake on the way. Is This Love? The late, great Tawny Kitaen in that video, and certainly looking very attractive.
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4: With all this heavy rain continuing tonight into Wednesday, flooding remains a big concern. So showers and storms with very heavy downpours. Overnight lows will drop down into the middle 50s. We'll see showers and storms once again producing some heavy rain early in the day, a high in the lower 60s. Showers and scattered thunders on Wednesday night and mainly morning showers on Thursday with a high low 60s. Friday we dry out with sunshine and a high right around 65 degrees. I'm meteorologist Sally Russell from the Cole Chevy Body Shop Weather Center.
3: 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At the start of each hour, we'll play a track from the now legendary Zeppelin album recorded live at O2 Arena in 2007. Led Zeppelin's Celebration Day is this Saturday. It's September on 100.9 The Eagle.

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0: that was the late, great David Bowie. It's 100.9 The Eagle, and we are teaming up with the Mercer Mall and teaming up with WVU Medicine at the PCH location in Princeton to present the Healthy Living Showcase on Saturday, November the 7th. They want me to read a card for this, but, I mean, I'm just going to talk. If you've got a mom, you've got a sister, you've got a niece, you know, a wife, this is an event that could help the females in your life. For instance, at the Mercer Mall, November the 7th, there's a community health fair. It's going to be powered by the City of Princeton's Rotary Club and WVU Medicine at the PCH location, but they're going to have breast cancer screenings. All right, low-cost labs, free health screenings, valuable resources and information for the entire family to help the females that you know. Moreover, the women's pavilion is going to be powered by Define 139, the Women's Strength Studio. That's going to be a special area dedicated to women's health and wellness and resources and empowerment. There's also going to be a third aspect to this because it's almost Christmas by November. The Holiday Gift Market, which is powered by Motorsports Unlimited, give the gift of adventure this Christmas. So you can take the ladies in your life to get breast screenings and buy Christmas gifts, for God's sake. It's at the Mercer Mall, Saturday, November 7th, the Healthy Living Showcase. We're excited about it. It's the Eagle.
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of September rolls on and more Led Zeppelin, and we'll give you a free t-shirt in a second, but we're going to slow things down. 100.9 The Eagle in a free flight of classic rock. It's time for Pink Floyd.

0: We're down on the corner, Bluefield Avenue, Bluefield, West Virginia. That was Creedence Clearwater. I'm Dan McMahon. Thank you for listening. I was telling the guy, JJ, it works here, about the time I got to see John Murray and I. Shout out to John Murray and I, the pastor John Murray, and Bluefield PD's very own John Murray. He and I went to a Cincinnati Reds game in 2011. It was an extra inning affair where Joey Votto had the game-winning hit to beat the St. Louis Cardinals, whom I hate. Then afterwards, we got to go on Great American Ballpark's baseball field. Like, we were players. We had to stay in the dirt, not on the grass. I was in between third and short, but we got to watch CCR perform while standing on a Major League Baseball field. So a very cool moment in my life. AC/DC forthcoming with Thunderstruck from the Razor's Edge in 1990. Also, Bachman Turner Overdrive. You ain't seen nothing yet. By the way, how could that Bachman's son end up being in that? Remember Tal Bachman? Like, she's so high above me. Like, how could that guy be connected to BTO?
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3: My mom had allowed us, I grew up in the woods, so we're like, we're going to go camping, but no fire. 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
8: With all this heavy rain continuing tonight into Wednesday, flooding remains a big concern. So showers and storms with very heavy downpours. Overnight lows will drop down into the middle 50s. We'll see showers and storms once again producing some heavy rain early in the day, a high in the lower 60s. Showers and scattered thunders on Wednesday night and mainly morning showers on Thursday with a high low 60s. Friday we dry out with sunshine and a high right around 65 degrees. I'm meteorologist Sally Russell from the Cole Chevy Body Shop Weather Center.
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0: mandolin. Yeah. John Paul Jones, bass guitar. John Bonham, drums. John Bonham. Jimmy Page, lead guitar.
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0: 100.9 The Eagle invites you to go down to Tazewell for a day filled with fun. The Crab Orchard, Cormaze, and Pisgah Pumpkin Patch. First off, you can pick the pumpkin that you, the perfect pumpkin from the patch. You can try your luck at the Pumpkin Chunker. I guess people throw pumpkins is what it's trying to say. There's a food truck you can eat. There's photo ops. There's the corn maze itself. And this year's theme is Frontier to Freedom. It pays tribute to America's 250th birthday celebration. You can enjoy a tractor-pulled wagon ride, play on the kids' knoll, and enjoy the time of your lives every weekend, open to the public between now and Friday, October the 30th. The Crab Orchard, Corn Maze, and Pisgah Pumpkin Patch in Tazewell, 100.9 The Eagle is local. Don't Call Me Daughter, Pearl Jam's on the way, also Fleetwood Mac and Queen.
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5: 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Yeah. 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We are back. 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

just a fool on the microphone. It's September. I'm Dan McMahon. Led Zeppelin songs continue because we're in the month of September. 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

0: That is the boss. If you have a hungry heart, we encourage you to come out Monday, October the 5th, to Applebee's at the Bluefield, Virginia location. 100.9 The Eagle is local. This is going to be an event where 25% of your bill, if you eat $80, $50, whatever it is, 25% of your bill on Monday, October the 5th, will go to support Katie's Heart Animal Services, which in turn provides support for animals here in the Virginias. 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And there it is. Nirvana is coming up next from the seminal album of my youth, Nevermind. 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It's Nirvana with Lithium. Next.
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5: With all this heavy rain continuing tonight into Wednesday, flooding remains a big concern. So showers and storms with very heavy downpours. Overnight lows will drop down into the middle 50s. We'll see showers and storms once again producing some heavy rain early in the day, a high in the lower 60s. Showers and scattered thunderstorms Wednesday night and mainly morning showers on Thursday with a high low 60s. Friday we dry out with sunshine and a high right around 65 degrees. I'm meteorologist Sally Russell from the Cole Chevy Body Shop Weather Center.
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The point of no return with Kansas. 100.9 The Eagle. In the middle of the night, I'm Dan McMahon. It's Wednesday. I don't even know what day it is at this point. I think it's the 23rd of September. I do know coming up Friday night, we had the Blue

0: Beavers in action against the big bad boys from Coal City, West Virginia, the Independence Patriots, and coach John Lilly. 4-1 lifetime versus the Beavers, but Bluefield did win down here 3 years ago at Mitchell Stadium. That's where the game will be, the setting this Friday night. If you can't make it out to the park, the stadium amongst the 10,000 people that could be there. Bluefield and Independence Friday night. Listen to it on the Eagle if you must with Zach Helton. Bluefield Beaver football is on the Eagle. The late, great David Bowie's on the way, also Living Color.
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With a whole lot of love, it's Led Zeppelin in the middle of September. I'm Dan McMahon. 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

0: The Jimi Hendrix Experience with Fire. 100.9 is the Eagle. Pardon me here. I'm drinking my Red Bull. This is 100.9 The Eagle. We are local. And there's an event coming up in about 1 month now. It's hard to believe the Halloween, because that's my birthday, is so close. Friday, October the 16th, there's going to be an event called Trunk or Treat at Glenwood Healthcare Center. 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Not right now, for God's sake. This event will be from 5 until 7 p.m. on October the 16th. 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Guns N' Roses coming up. I saw it was the 35th anniversary last week of Use Your Illusion 1 and 2. We will play Guns N' Roses. Of course, Guns N' Roses. Way to go, Dan. We will play November Rain off Use Your Illusion 1 on the other side.
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9: With all this heavy rain continuing tonight into Wednesday, flooding remains a big concern. So showers and storms with very heavy downpours. Overnight lows will drop down into the middle 50s. We'll see showers and storms once again producing some heavy rain early in the day, a high in the lower 60s. Showers and scattered thunders on Wednesday night and mainly morning showers on Thursday with a high low 60s. Friday, we dry out with sunshine and a high right around 65 degrees. I'm meteorologist Sally Russell from the Cole Chevy Body Shop Weather Center.
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0: Life's Got Me Under Pressure, 100.9 is the Eagle. Thank you for listening to the Classic Rock Station. I'm Dan McMahon. We're going to be giving away a Led Zeppelin t-shirt in just a few minutes after 4 o'clock. It's the month of September. We've been spotlighting them throughout the month of September. That will continue. We just played Nobody's Fault But Mine, and we've got more Led Zeppelin on the way, and then you'll have a chance to win the shirt. Also on the way, a song that my wife holds dear to her heart is, quote-unquote, she says, our couple song from The Color and the Shape in 1997, Foo Fighters and Everlong. It's on the way.
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0: Light My Fire from the Doors' self-titled debut in January 1967. That was the full-length version, 2:06:47. They, of course, would release a second album the same year, which was Strange Days. Two tremendous records. We're in the middle of Strange Days. We're in the middle of September. And all month long, the Eagles been kicking off every hour with Led Zeppelin songs. And we're giving away a commemorative Led Zeppelin September t-shirt right now. If you're a fan of the band, you know what stairway means. So text in the word stairway. Our phone number is area code 304-325-2250. Again, text in the word stairway. You could win a commemorative Led Zeppelin September t-shirt from the Eagle. Good riddance, Green Day. That's what we're playing next.
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4: With all this heavy rain continuing tonight into Wednesday, flooding remains a big concern. So showers and storms with very heavy downpours. Overnight lows will drop down into the middle 50s. We'll see showers and storms once again producing some heavy rain early in the day, a high in the lower 60s. Showers and scattered thunderstorms Wednesday night and mainly morning showers on Thursday with a high low 60s. Friday we dry out with sunshine and a high right around 65 degrees. I'm meteorologist Sally Russell from the Cole Chevy Body Shop Weather Center.
3: 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Led Zeppelin's Celebration Day is this Saturday. 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

0: The late, great David Bowie, that was his first American hit, actually, going back to 75 with Fame. This is The Eagle, and we are local. 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

0: Led Zeppelin in the month of September, which means September, but we're calling it September because we play lots of Led Zeppelin. Lots of classic rock, too. Free flight of said genre. This is the late, great Tom Petty on the Eagle.
1: One, two, three, four.

0: The Ramones and I Want to Be Sedated. We are the home of the Bluefield Beavers, and they'll be back in action this Friday night. Hard to believe, but week number 5 of high school action in West Virginia and Virginia. The Independence Patriots, the big bad Independence Patriots of Coal City, West Virginia, make their trip down to Mitchell Stadium here in Mercer County Friday night. Bluefield and Independence. Coach Simon says we always have to go up there, but they get them down here this Friday night. Bluefield 1-4 lifetime versus Indy, but they'll have a chance to make it 2-4. In fact, they won at Mitchell Stadium versus the Patriots in 2023. This Friday night on the Eagle, if you can't make it to the game, we shall have the broadcast. I think we'll take the air at 7 o'clock with Zach Helton.
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12: With all this heavy rain continuing tonight into Wednesday, flooding remains a big concern. So showers and storms with very heavy downpours. Overnight lows will drop down into the middle 50s. We'll see showers and storms once again producing some heavy rain early in the day, a high in the lower 60s. Showers and scattered thunders on Wednesday night and mainly morning showers on Thursday with a high low 60s. Friday, we dry out with sunshine and a high right around 65 degrees. I'm meteorologist Sally Russell from the Cole Chevy Body Shop Weather Center.
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one riff, that one note, that one word that brings it all back, and all you need is one station. 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

0: Dancing in the Dark. That was the boss, Bruce Springsteen. Horrible, horrible dancing that man had in that music video. But what can you expect? He's a, you know, a white dude. But we did see, what was her, David Arquette's ex-wife was in that music video before she was famous. What is her name again? She's in the Scream films. Why can I not think of her? She's on Friends. I never watched one episode of Friends. Not one. Anyway, I think you know who I'm talking about. That was her start to her rise to fame began in that music video. I got to go. I'm tired. And the Woody and Wilcox show coming up next on 100.9 The Eagle. I'm Dan McMahon. Foo Fighters on the way. And then that Woody and Wilcox will take over.
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1: If you just missed it, Chelsea shared the story about how the family went to Puerto Rico and her suitcase did not make it into the car somehow. She ended up spending quite a bit of time at the Walmart and Marshalls getting clothing when they got to San Juan, Puerto Rico. Mm. Now, Chelsea, I want you to brace yourself because not everybody is digging the cut of your jib.
2: Chelsea, you left your bag at home. You were home. The bag was home. You didn't put it in the car. You want to load it so bad, you should have put a note on it, left it next to the front door, and said, load me. Sorry. Your fault.
3: All right. Well, glad I'm not married to you.
1: you kind of are, by the way.
3: I had essentially done all of those things. I'd packed it the night before. He knew that. I was up late. It was there. All the bags were supposed to be down and in the vehicle when I got home. They were not in the vehicle. But in the process of what I was doing when I got there, I thought all the bags were put in said vehicle. The back of the truck was closed. And so now whoever closes the back of the vehicle has to do a check for everybody's bag. So no, I'm not going to just coddle everybody in the family. You should be able to do that for me. I was the one who went to work on Friday, okay?
1: Right.
4: Thank you to Susan, who sends a lengthy email. Chelsea, I am feeling you on this, except I don't have a Frank to blame. I once forgot my whole bag, the entire thing. Brought it out myself and then just left it on the porch. Forgot to put it in the car. Didn't realize till I got to the airport.
3: See, that would happen to me too. I would also cry tears, but that's on me.
1: Well, now you said, I'm glad I'm not married to you, to the guy who called in, but I assume you and Frank did not see eye to eye on the causation to this issue, or did you?
3: There was a little bit of tension at first, but I think then once he started to say, you know, well, why didn't you get, make sure that you got it? He knew that was wrong, so he immediately backed down from it. That wasn't the plan.
5: Girl, yes. That is the problem with being the house manager. We become so concerned with getting everybody else's ish together. And then when it comes time, run out the door. Where's our suitcase? It's Kevin from Home Alone. It's just sitting there by the garage door.
3: Yeah. Yeah. Right.
1: So speaking of forgetting things, how about this?
6: At school when I was little, in the nurse's office, I was sleeping because I was sick, and they left me there and all went home, and I woke up when the janitor came in, and he had to bring me home.
1: Anybody ever have that one? there's a couple of things that feel wrong with that. Obviously, the staff not noticing that you're still there sleeping at the end of the day.
4: Yeah.
1: What about your parents in that case? I guess she's still at school. I don't know.
3: Right.
4: Well, maybe the janitor
7: will bring her home.
1: The janitor pulls up with you in the car. What?
3: Must have been a different time.
1: I mean, okay. 704-FEZ-3200. So that's a good one. I feel like that's winning so far.
8: Mm-hmm. Yes, my uncle was working in Chicago, left his business laptop there when he flew back to Houston. And he had a board meeting the next day. I have no idea why he couldn't overnight ship it from the hotel. I guess he didn't trust it, wasn't an option or something. So he got an Uber. To pick up his laptop from the hotel in Chicago and drive it to Houston. I think it was like $900 or something like that. But I guess it worked out, and I guess he could afford it because it was a board meeting. Anyway, you guys have a good one. Woody, Woody, you suck.
1: That can't be right.
4: No way.
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19: Our flooding risk remains high today. We will see showers and storms, some with very heavy rainfall. Temperatures today into the low 60s. Showers and storms with heavy downpours early tonight, low 50s. Now just a 50-50 chance of showers on Thursday, a high in the low 60s. Friday, we will see sunny skies with a high right around 65. And then Saturday, blue skies, sunshine, a high into the middle 60s. I'm meteorologist Sally Russell from the Cole Chevy Body Shop Weather Center.
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1: Oh, it looks like if you or someone you know is flying today, you may run a little bit higher risk of having a delay with that flight. Did you see all the stuff that happened yesterday? One of the top trending things this morning is flights. And because they had to shut down Philadelphia's airport, Newark's airport, grounded flights for a period of time, and then it affected others up and down the East Coast. And the reason was because somebody cut a cable.
2: I did. I saw that part.
1: So I don't know. I think everybody's kind of familiar with the fact that the FAA in our country is top notch in terms of their being up to snuff technologically. Oh, wait. They're trying to get better at modernizing their systems. And one of the things they've done is, as a backup, they're starting to lay fiber optic cable as a way of communication when their other very outdated systems go down. But in this case, there was a line of fiber optic cable that was laid right next to train tracks. And apparently the Amtrak people dug it up. And they never knew that it was dug up until the other system went down.
3: It's good to see that major overhauls of infrastructure are just like when people work on your house.
2: Right. That's all I can think about. It's happened in my house before.
3: It's happened twice at my house.
1: It's happened at my house as well. And you might say, well, did they just not tell anybody that they dug up a cable that, might shut down the East Coast when it comes to airports?
3: More than 1,000 flights were canceled and 6,000 were delayed yesterday.
1: They got up and running again last night, but with really, really big delays. Side note, Chelsea was flying yesterday. My wife was flying yesterday. Her flight was an hour and a half delayed, so I didn't even get home from the airport until almost 11 last night, which is fun. But also, how is this not...
2: how do you not test it out every once in a while?
1: Your local public library is more modern than the system that we use to fly airplanes around this country. How? How is it possible? And then B, how does somebody not let somebody know they dug up a cable? Is it possible they didn't know they did it? I guess.
2: Maybe they just push it back down the ground, nobody will notice.
1: Yes, that's really possible too. I mean, the time when I had a cable cut at my house, the people who accidentally cut it immediately knew they cut it. They let me know, I'm sorry, we cut a cable at your house. So you can know when you've cut a cable in someone's yard or on the Amtrak or whatever. You might not, but man, don't you feel like it could be that as well?
2: Yeah.
3: I know that when one of the times it was cut at my house, there was no clue outside of, now we have no internet, we have no TV. Mm-hmm. And it was literally just somebody who was, a gardener or something like that, a shovel, and he was moving something. And so the cable was, when you say cable, it was like a string almost, right? It was very tiny.
1: Right. I assume that's not what we're talking about here,
3: but I'm
1: something that's running airports.
3: But I'm guessing. I don't know.
2: But also, like, you have something that's so important. You need to make sure your backup works periodically. It's not like you can't watch Bluey for the evening. You know what I mean? You're running flights.
3: You leave Bluey out of this.
2: It's a little bit more important.
1: It feels like there ought to be a system in place, yes, where they occasionally will test to make sure that backup is working.
4: Well, look at me.

0: to test my stuff. Yeah. Oh, God.
1: That's years into the future, Chelsea. We have no way to handle that. That's for sure. According to the FAA, they would like to get to the place where they rely on the fiber optic cable as the main operating system and then have a cloud-based service as a backup. But those, quote, do not yet exist. So,
2: good luck, everybody.
1: It sounds hilarious if it wasn't so tragic. Like, what? How? What's happening?
3: But hopefully new systems will be put in place to prevent such a thing from happening again.
1: Well, now that we can bring more than 3 ounces of liquid on a flight, that's step one. Shoes are already back on. That was step zero.
2: Taking loved ones to the gate.
1: Mm-hmm. That's right. Now in many, many cities, you can actually go to the gate even if you don't have a ticket. So we're taking care of the really important things, just not how we manage airplanes in the sky. That's going to come later. So we got it all figured out.
4: The Woody and Wilcox Show.
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0: and Wilcox. 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
1: I'm not telling you anything you don't know when I say that Chelsea has some strong opinions on things. But one of them is, and this comes up about once a week, I feel like, and that is the idea that if you happen to be on a flight and there's a delay or they can't take off for some reason, Chelsea's big thing has always been, let's put it to a vote. If the bathroom doesn't work, let's all decide if we need the bathroom for this flight. Because if not, I don't want to get off and then have my whole thing delayed for hours or days. So let's just all decide now as a group, do we want to move forward with this? So yesterday, Chelsea's flying and they come on the intercom and say the thing you don't ever want to hear. Is there a medical professional on board? That's one, and you're in the air at that point. So this isn't, hey, the toilet's broken, maybe we can't take off. This is, I would assume, your mind immediately goes to pilot just died or has keeled over and nobody's flying the plane at this point.
2: Well, everybody was very calm about the situation, so it didn't seem like someone was actively dying, like by like the voice.
1: Well, I think that's what they're trained to do, though, right? They're not going to come on and go, oh, my God, somebody, please.

0: they're going to try and keep you. They don't want to alarm anyone.
1: They don't, but also in like...
2: From the flight deck, is anybody really good at surgery?
0: was it the captain or was it a flight attendant?
1: It was a flight attendant. And I had a line of sight to the commotion, I'll call it. They were attending to someone, but it didn't. There were no chest compressions going on or anything like that. So a couple of women did come forward. I was very proud and got a little choked up at these young women coming to save the day. And it turns out I saw an oxygen tank was involved in some way.
0: But you could tell that it wasn't the pilot. I
1: could tell it wasn't the pilot.
0: That's first step.
1: Yeah.
2: Would they ask for somebody who has knowledge of flight control or something if it was the pilot?
1: But I mean, we have two pilots for that reason, right?
0: Yes, I guess so.
1: So I went.
0: But one's asleep, right? I mean, we've learned that over the years.
2: Watching porn.
0: He can't be disturbed. He's nude.
1: But when all this was going on, my first thought was they're gonna land this plane. They're gonna do an emergency landing. I have no idea because we were probably an hour and a half ish from our destination. This is a 3.5-4 hour flight. So
0: were you writing out your speech?
1: I was thinking about all
2: like
1: of
2: the
1: it.
2: Debate.
0: Attention, everyone up front. It's me. My name is Chelsea, and we're gonna take an official vote on whether we continue with this flight or land somewhere we don't want to land.
1: Look, you may have called me dramatic or crazy before, but when it's a medical emergency and you have to land, like I get that this is someone's life. When it's someone who's rowdy and just needs to be duct taped to a seat, that's a different story. And that's when we take it to a vote. But medical issues, that's just life.
0: I wonder how they deal with that, too. Does the flight attendant get on and instead of the medical thing say, is there anyone who's really handy with tape?
1: I don't know. Because
0: obviously they needed help in the situation that you're talking about where they taped that dude to a chair.
1: I think when other people see the situation going on, in the case with the duct tape guy, there was a policeman, a retired policeman. We didn't know how good he was with duct tape, but he had some law enforcement.
2: Typically, there's experience. An escalation, right? Somebody gets a rowdy and they're like, hey, calm down. And then that person continues to be rowdy and like, hey, I may need some help.
1: Other
2: and there's like several
1: in.
2: Steps. I think with medical stuff, it's usually like, hey, we're having a problem. It immediately goes to 11 when it's in a medical building.
0: It's interesting because, when you fly, whenever anybody sits in the exit row, they have to do their little spiel to them. Like you're sitting, I need a verbal response from you.
2: Right.
0: You're sitting in an exit row. Are you prepared to handle blah, blah, blah? And then you have to say yes. But that, I mean, thank God, is rarely ever anything that we need. Whereas, how many times are you required to subdue another passenger?
1: Right.
0: Far more than you need to open the exit doors.
1: Correct.
0: Like the exit door thing is kind of a waste of time. We ought to be asking like, hey, if this guy goes nuts, are you good with that? You handle tape? How are you with sticky things?
2: Mm-hmm. You got to kind of look around the room and be like, okay, I'm okay with rows 23 through 31, but there's a big dude in row 14 that he's going to whoop my ass, so I'm no good with him.
1: Okay.
0: Right, but there ought to be the same questions with verbal responses to that.
1: Mm-hmm. You could have your exit row people and then just another row of people for the rowdy crowd.
0: Mm-hmm. Right. You agree that you're ready to take somebody out.
2: That's why they have you line up for boarding. You start to size up the competition. Who can you take?
1: So the when we landed, they said, everybody, please stay seated. We're going to have medical personnel come on first. And they did. It was all very efficient.
2: And people did?
1: Yeah, people waited. Like the fire department, EMTs came on, got this woman, and hopefully she's okay. She was living. She got up and got into a wheelchair at that point. So.
0: Did you yell at her? Thanks a lot, old woman.
1: thanks for letting us make it to our destination.
2: I'm shocked that nobody wasn't just so wrapped up in themselves. Like, I don't care that the EMTs are coming on board. Because everybody knows that person. As soon as the wheels touch the ground, their seatbelt is off. The overhead compartment's down. And they're like, calm down. You're in row 50. You're not getting off the plane first.
0: Nice to know that people are still great. 704-FEZ 3200. Talkback button available to you as well on the iHeartRadio app.
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3: Our flooding risk remains high today. We will see showers and storms, some with very heavy rainfall. Temperatures today into the low 60s. Showers and storms with heavy downpours early tonight, low 50s. Now just a 50-50 chance of showers on Thursday, a high in the low 60s. Friday, we will see sunny skies with a high right around 65. And then Saturday, blue skies, sunshine, a high into the middle 60s. I'm meteorologist Sally Russell from the Cole Chevy Body Shop Weather Center.
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2: A little earlier, if you're flying, somebody else is flying, there were a bunch of airports that actually had to stop yesterday because ultimately what they determined was somebody had cut a fiber optic cable in the ground, nowhere near the airport, by the way. It was their backup system for flying and communicating, and it was near train tracks. And Amtrak had accidentally cut the fiber optic cable, and they had no idea until they had to switch to their backup. And it shut down airports up and down the East Coast. So partly it means that there may be some residual stuff today if you or somebody you know is flying. We did get this, Chels.
3: Chelsea, wouldn't you agree that the airlines are not backup maxing,
2: huh? Yeah, I would agree with that, yes. And I'm sure Chelsea loves your use of maxing. Chelsea was on a flight yesterday, and as was my wife, two different flights, but my wife's flight was an hour and a half delayed. Chelsea had the guy get on the intercom or the flight attendant and say, is there a medical professional on board? Luckily, the pilot hadn't keeled over. It was another passenger, and apparently that person is doing all right. But we talked about all the different things that a pilot might have to calmly get on the intercom and ask people in the plane if they can do.
4: This is your captain speaking. Is there anyone on the flight who knows how to sleep a bitch? Preferably someone who's proficient, say, at rear naked chokehold. If you can, please ring your bell and the flight attendant will report to you directly. Thank you. Enjoy your flight.
2: It's very well done, sir. Yes, you sound like a professional. Absolutely. That wasn't where the weirdness ended. Chelsea, do you want to share what happened when you tried to deboard the plane?
5: Y'all don't even know yet. I have so many stories about this trip. When we got to our destination after a wild day on Friday, the flight attendant gets on the intercom and says, we're going to deplane from the back rows first, like rows 32 back. You guys will be deplaning first because of a weight distribution issue.
2: And because of a weight distribution issue.
5: And never
6: got a bunch of fat people in the back.
5: I had never heard this in my life. They did. They called the rows, like the very back 10. You guys go.
2: But because of a weight distribution issue.
5: Yes.
2: And I know it's important when you're flying. I mean, they have to weigh out how things are distributed in the plane for flight.
5: Mm-hmm.
2: But you're saying you've landed,
5: mm-hmm,
2: and now they have a weight distribution issue.
5: Yes.
2: What could that be?
7: Something shifted?
5: I thought, I'm like, this has to be a cover for something, right? Well, I don't know what it is.
2: And Woody's joking about the world, but it almost feels like, now that we've seen you all, now we do have an issue.
7: From the flight deck, everybody at the back of the plane ate all the snacks, and so we're real heavy back there.
2: I've never heard of that either.
7: I just Googled it. Planes can tip.

0: backwards or experience dangerous balance issues. If it's unevenly distributed, it happens most often during disembarkation. If passengers empty from the front too fast, while heavy cargo and passengers remain in the rear of the aircraft.
1: I've never heard that ever.
0: I've been flying for a minute, never heard that before, and I've never been asked.
2: So, like, is the indication that the plane would, like, do a wheelie?
0: Basically, yeah.
1: That, I don't want that.
0: It would squat, is what they call it.
2: I don't know if you're using that 100% correctly. You're just saying the nose would fly up in the air because it's too heavy in the rear.
0: Mm-hmm.
2: If you're too heavy in the rear, 704-FEZ-3200.
1: Do they have, like, some wildly heavy cargo in there? I have no idea.
2: I hate to say this. Woody has to be right. Something had to have shifted because they couldn't have flown that way either, right? It's weird that it would be just on, you know, the exit. I don't know.
1: I don't know how this works, but I had never heard it. And so, yeah, that. But then once they got, like, the back half of the plane orderly, they're off the plane, then they're like, okay, rows one through whatever, you're good to go.
2: You ever been whitewater rafting?
1: Yeah.
0: Sure.
2: Right? That's one of the things that they always say, you get on the high side! Get on the high side! It's one of those sorts of things. Like, you need somebody, apparently, to tell you, the whole crew to shift.
1: Would it have
2: go
1: been
2: up front right. immediately, run!
1: Should they have said, we're going to do it this way so that the nose of the plane doesn't tip off in the air?
2: It's an interesting, I mean, I don't think you want to alarm people.
1: Right?
2: However, it is one of those things where you're like, give me some sort of reason. And weight distribution isn't enough. Mm-hmm. I don't like that answer.
1: Yeah.
2: I've never heard of that before either.
1: Well, now you know that's a thing.
2: 704-FEZ-3200. If you want to get on the high side, that'd probably help out. Talk back button available as well.
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1: Last week, the topic of saving things from your child came up. Saving things in general, really. But in this case, like your baby, you kept the hair, you maybe kept teeth, and other things that were kept in some sort of either scrapbooking fashion or something. Interesting theory that came in over the weekend.
2: Hi, friends. I'm catching up on the podcast. I'm listening to Fridays, and y'all are talking about, like, you know, saving teeth and hair. And it made me think, you know, back in the day, if a child passed away, they would make a doll of that child. I've seen a couple of those down in Savannah, and they would use the hair of the child. So I'm wondering if that's where it kind of stemmed from, where people were keeping this stuff, like maybe just in case something happened. I don't know. But then it got me thinking, I have my dog's testicles. Do I pass those on to my children? And now, like, I didn't even think about what happens when I'm not here anymore. They better keep them. I love him more than them sometimes. Just kidding. Bye, Fran.
1: Well, and what you didn't mention also is then if the dog, and I mean, I don't wish this on you, but if the dog passed away and then you're going to create a doll, it's going to have testicles on it. And I don't know that anybody wants that, including you, who may love your dog more than your children sometimes. I'm not familiar with this practice. You?
3: No.
1: A child passes away and we create a doll in their image and use their actual physical hair. That's not one I'm familiar with. I'm not saying you're wrong. I hadn't heard that before. That seems like quite a macabre reason to keep things from your kid around.
4: That has haunted doll written all over it.
1: Well, and then the theory, if you're following through with that thread, is then the doll would also have human teeth.
4: Mm-hmm.
1: And we heard somebody talk about foreskin. So, let's just be honest. Let's call it out. I don't think you're going to put that on a doll. And if you are, I don't know why. And so, I don't like it.
4: To the second part of her call, you asked the doctor for your dog's...
1: She wasn't the only one who said that, by the way. We had people last week who said they had their dog's testicles as well.
4: Your dog's fixed.
1: Yes.
4: Did you keep...
1: We did not. I didn't,
4: Don't really love your dog.
1: I'm kicking myself now that I didn't think of that for Oliver, but...
3: Did you display that? Like, what is that?
4: That's what I want to know! Because I've gone to dog parks with my dogs, and when the dogs are intact... Some of those dogs need to be wearing underwear.
3: Now, my dog is one of them.
1: Yes, understood. Oh, your dog's not fixed yet?
3: No, soon.
1: Okay.
3: Doing a combo of things.
1: Okay, careful.
4: Get him a G-string or something.
3: Well, he does.
1: That, but I mean, he may actually, you know, the deed may happen, so.
3: Okay, not on him, no.
1: Well, yeah.
3: I'm going to try to keep him inside.
1: Okay, good soon. Luck.
3: But yeah, he does need some shorts.
1: Where there's a will, there's a way. Yeah,
4: well. Get him some cargo shorts. Yes.
1: Woody's got a few extra pairs.
4: I don't know if they're going to fit Dax.
1: But. Those side pockets come in handy, if you know what I mean, right. For some things that are dangling. All right. Well, sorry we got there, but interesting theory and also interesting hobby, I guess, that you've got as well. 704-FEZ-3200, talkback button available too.
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8: Our flooding risk remains high today. We will see showers and storms, some with very heavy rainfall. Temperatures today into the low 60s. Showers and storms with heavy downpours early tonight, low 50s. Now just a 50-50 chance of showers on Thursday, a high in the low 60s. Friday, we will see sunny skies with a high right around 65. And then Saturday, blue skies, sunshine, a high into the middle 60s. I'm meteorologist Sally Russell from the Cole Chevy Body Shop Weather Center.
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1: So, a little behind the scenes, Chelsea and the family went to Puerto Rico over the weekend. And on the way to the airport, they dropped the dog off at Frank's dad's house so he could watch him. And that's when they realized that they didn't have something. Something that they intended to bring with them. Something that some might call critical.
2: I think I saw this movie. They made a couple of them with Macaulay Culkin.
1: No comment. I know how long this is going to take when we actually delve into this. What do you think they had left home without? And by the way, they were in a situation where it was like, we don't have time to go back and get this. Do we? Or do we?
2: Oh.
1: Now, if it was a kid, they probably would have to. So it's not, okay. It's not one of the kids. I will give you that information. But it's right behind the kids in terms of importance. Stand by. We'll get into that next. This should go swimmingly.
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1: So you go on a trip and you realize when it's too late that you've left something behind. Chelsea had that experience over the weekend. Chelsea, do you want to share the troubles that you went through?
2: Friday was a long day, and about halfway into our rush to drop off the dog and get to the airport, we realized that we were missing a suitcase. And whose suitcase were we missing? Mine. How does that happen, you might ask? Because I would generally never let that happen. I worked Friday, ran home. I'd packed all of my stuff the night before, all my clothes, some shoes, a couple of toiletries were in this bag. I told Frank and the boys, you guys get everything ready. When I get home, we got like 20 minutes. We'll take care of some loose ends. We'll get in the car. Well, at some point in all that, because it was chaotic, when I got home, Frank was in the shower. So that lets you know how things are going.
3: What does that mean?
2: They were just like, no, but I expected everybody to be like ready. Like,
1: I know what she's saying. You were very, very hectic. And by the way, flying to Puerto Rico. So it's not just you weren't taking a trip down the block to grandma's. So you think, my God, I'm struggling to get home. I'm doing everything at work as fast as I can to get out. Mm-hmm. You've got adrenaline flowing.
2: Yes.
1: And you get home and it's like a Saturday afternoon.
2: It was.
1: Everybody's just doing their thing.
2: Exactly. That's how it felt.
1: I get that. So you were in one mode and clearly everyone else was in some odd different mode.
2: Right.
1: And you felt like their urgency was not matching yours.
2: Correct.
1: Okay, I got that.
2: Correct, yes. You've nailed it. So we're like 25 minutes into the drive to drop off the dog. It's not close. On the way to the airport, but not close. And this is a smaller airport. I knew I could get in and out of security really quickly. It's not like a huge issue like a major airport. But realize that, like with, it somehow came up talking to Frank. He's like, no, you got it. I'm like, you didn't get my bag that I packed last night and put, you walked downstairs with just your book bag. I was beyond upset because I put so much work in and I was so frustrated. And he's blaming me and I'm blaming him. And
3: that's a bold move, Frank.
2: I just, you know what? I'm like, at the end of the day, it's on me. Like, I always bet on myself. If I want to make sure something's done, I'm going to do it myself. But my family should have my back, too.
1: So you get to Puerto Rico and have no clothing.
2: Right.
3: Wait. You didn't go back and get it.
2: No. I weighed all the options out very quickly in my head. I was like, we could make it. But if anything came up on the highway, any kind of delay, it's like, we might not make it. And now four people are stuck. And so I was like, we just got to go. I figured out I had the clothes on my body. I had some, you know, some personal hygiene products, some toiletries, had our medication, had my ID, those types of things. But I didn't have like any clothes. I didn't have
1: Well, at least when
2: shoes.
1: You're the nude woman on the beach taking your medication. They'll be able to ID you right, with your ID.
3: Slap that ID right on your forehead.
1: I got no clothes, but I got drugs and an ID.
2: Right.
1: So who cares? I'll be on the beach.
2: So this is how I found myself at a Marshall's and a Walmart in San Juan, Puerto Rico on Friday night trying to find things that I needed because I had nothing. I had no swimsuit. I had no socks. I didn't have the right kind of shoes for doing any kind of walking. I had nothing to wear. Panties.
1: Mm-hmm.
2: Right? I had no panties.
1: Had no underwear.
2: I had nothing.
1: Frank and probably didn't have any underwear either, but his was intentional.
3: That was my choice.
2: So in the process of all that, realized one of the kids didn't have deodorant or a toothbrush either. I'm like, how do you guys function when I'm not around? I'd left notes. It was like, it's not that hard.
3: Have you thought about going cold turkey with your family? And just because I mean this with as much spite as I can muster, they rely way too heavily on you and they're using you.
2: I've thought about that.
3: They haven't learned the lesson of, oh, mom didn't do everything for me. And your kids are quickly approaching that age.
2: Yeah.
3: I distinctly remember when my mom was like, that's your business now.
2: Yeah, I told them that and they failed at that. So this is, you know, I'm playing the long game here. Eventually they'll get it together, I think. I mean, two out of three of them have hard ADHD, so they got

0: and the other one's 11. So when they're all together, it's worse than when they're individual. They just can't, like, it's the whole thing can't come together.
1: How is the Marshalls in Puerto Rico? Is that good times?
0: It is actually a really good Marshalls. We had been there the first time, so we knew which place to go to. But they have a lot there. And they also have the largest mall in the Caribbean, in case you ever needed to know.
1: Okay, I'm going to mark that down.
2: Now I'm going.
1: So, swimsuit, underwear.
0: Under socks, some kind of lounge pants, like a dress to throw on. Because I wasn't trying to spend a bunch of money. I wasn't trying to do that with my time either. I didn't get all the way to Puerto Rico to spend it at a Walmart on a Friday night.
2: Liar. That's the number one thing to do on vacation, no matter where you're going, is to go to the local Walmart.
0: Right. Well, the kids loved it, of course, because that's their jam. They do have Christmas trees out at the Walmart, by the way.
1: Okay, marking that down as well. Thank you. Walmart San Juan, Puerto Rico has Christmas trees.
2: Now, since you've been through this time and time again with your family, how much of this blame do you place on yourself?
0: For making the choices I've made that got me here?
2: No, not that. But, you know your family and that you can't trust them. So you have to... I know that you left notes. You did all this stuff.
0: Well, like I said, as sad as it makes me, I'm going to be the one that makes sure that at least I have my suitcase. And I want to check behind them because it makes my life harder when they don't have what they need. But, you know, you got to fail to learn sometimes. But I was not very happy, just so you know. That was the beginning of a lot of adventures.
2: What'd you do on vacation? Went to a Walmart. Right.
0: Marshall's took any pictures from the beach? Ever.
2: Nope. Didn't have a camera.
0: Right.
1: What did you forget on a trip? 704-FEZ-3200. Talkback button available. 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
4: Our flooding risk remains high today. We will see showers and storms, some with very heavy rainfall. Temperatures today into the low 60s. Showers and storms with heavy downpours early tonight, low 50s. Now just a 50-50 chance of showers on Thursday, a high in the low 60s. Friday, we will see sunny skies with a high right around 65. And then Saturday, blue skies, sunshine, a high into the middle 60s. I'm meteorologist Sally Russell from the Cole Chevy Body Shop Weather Center.
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1: If you just missed it, Chelsea shared the story about how the family went to Puerto Rico and her suitcase did not make it into the car somehow. She ended up spending quite a bit of time at the Walmart and Marshalls getting clothing when they got to San Juan, Puerto Rico. Mm. Now, Chelsea, I want you to brace yourself because not everybody is digging the cut of your jib.
2: Chelsea, you left your bag at home. You were home. The bag was home. You didn't put it in the car. You want to load it so bad, you should have put a note on it, left it next to the front door, and said, load me. Sorry. Your fault.
3: All right. Well, glad I'm not married to you.
1: well, you kind of are, by the way.
3: No.

0: Wow.
1: I had essentially done all of those things. I'd packed it the night before. He knew that. I was up late. It was there. All the bags were supposed to be down and in the vehicle when I got home. They were not in the vehicle. But in the process of what I was doing when I got there, I thought all the bags were put in said vehicle. The back of the truck was closed. And so now whoever closes the back of the vehicle has to do a check for everybody's bag. So no, I'm not going to just coddle everybody in the family. You should be able to do that for me. I was the one who went to work on Friday, okay?
2: Right.
0: Thank you to Susan, who sends a lengthy email. Chelsea, I am feeling you on this, except I don't have a Frank to blame. I once forgot my whole bag, the entire thing. Brought it out myself and then just left it on the porch. Forgot to put it in the car. Didn't realize till I got to the airport.
1: Now, see, that would happen to me, too. I would also cry tears, but that's on me.
2: Well, now, you said, I'm glad I'm not married to you, to the guy who called in, but I assume you and Frank did not see eye to eye on the causation to this issue, or did you?
1: There was a little bit of tension at first, but I think then once he started to say, you know, well, why didn't you get, make sure that you got it? He knew that was wrong, so he immediately backed down from it. That wasn't the plan. And I understand, it's my bag. I'm responsible for it, apparently. But this is why you have a family. You have checks and balances to make sure you all get to your destination. I had done a lot prior to that point.
2: It's a fun way to start a vacation, that's for sure.
1: Oh, I was hysterical. for a good 10 minutes at least.
0: 10?
2: And I mean the tension as part of it as well between the two of you, and then the idea that you'll spend quite a bit of time on the other end going to Marshall's and Walmart, mm-hmm. not the way you intended to spend that part either.
1: Right. It was, yeah.
2: So it's a cavalcade of goodness.
1: Right. But at some point in that, when I decided we didn't have time to turn back, because I couldn't risk everybody missing the entire trip for that bag. It wasn't worth it to me, and my anxiety was already sky high.
0: Could be a lesson for them to learn.
1: But then,
2: missed the whole trip?
1: Yeah, no, but weighing out the things, I was like, no, we'll just have to go to the Marshalls on the Walmart.
2: That would have been great if you just said, you know what, we're not going to drop the dog off now, we're just going back home, that's it.
1: We're just
2: going
1: to eat the cost of the whole thing.
0: It's a brutal lesson, but man, you talk about cutting it off clean.
1: It crossed my mind.
0: From then on, everybody's like, we got mom's bag? Because if not, we're not going to the airport. Stuff.
1: Right. But I had to give myself a pep talk. I'm like, okay, well, you're in it. This is your life.
2: Speaking of pep talks.
3: Girl, yes. That is the problem with being the house manager. We become so concerned with getting everybody else's ish together. And then when it comes time, run out the door. Where's our suitcase? It's Kevin from Home Alone. It's just sitting there by the garage door.
1: Yeah. Right.
2: Not good enough. Got to do it yourself.
1: Leave a note on it. Just put it by the door and leave a note.
2: 704-FEZ-3200. 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
1: So Chelsea took a little quick vacation to Puerto Rico, like you do. You can stop saying the can't hide radio money comments. We've got them. Then realized it didn't have her suitcase. So, and this was a bone of contention in the family because she felt like this was someone else's responsibility. It had been laid out. It had been apparently agreed to by the others. And so it was time spent at a Walmart buying things like underwear and a swimsuit and just things that you need.
2: The things you want to do on vacation is go to a Walmart.
3: I want to do that on Friday night at home.
1: One of my favorite new callers has left us a message. We're going to get to that here in a second. But first,
4: definitely had a similar experience, except it was my honeymoon. We get there and we're unloading everything, and the suitcase with all of our clothes, all of our toiletries, was the only thing we didn't pack on our beach trip for our honeymoon.
1: Well, I mean, it's good that you both took ownership of that. Sounds like you're good for each other,
3: right?
1: Or bad for each other. I'm not sure which.
3: That's your first test. You make it through that.
1: Yeah. I mean, I guess nudity on a honeymoon is good, though. So, and not brushing your teeth. well, one of those things, maybe.
5: Yeah, growing up in

0: North Carolina, when I was a child, we went to Washington, D.C. once a year, every year, to my grandmother's. And I was in charge of loading the car. And the year I was about 14, I left my mother's suitcase sitting at home in North Carolina, and we didn't realize it till we got in Washington, D.C. I'm an only child, but when we got there, I was not my mother's favorite son. She liked to have skint my head. She had to buy stuff the whole time we were there. So it happens, Chelsea. I'm sorry. I really am. But it does happen. Kids are kids, and boys are boys, or men are men. Nobody sucks on this show. This is the best show in the world. Thanks. Bye.
1: This guy's my new favorite, first of all. Yeah. Second of all, did you hear what he said? He was 14, essentially, and it was his job to make sure that everything was covered in the car. How old is Dylan?
2: Almost 14.
1: There we go.
2: Look, if we could get him to remember his toothbrush and deodorant, we'd be doing all right. So we're still working on that. We're working up to the bags.
3: Alan sends an email and says, I had a work thing where I had to drive 6 hours to work on location. When I got there, I realized I had forgotten to pack my PC. Oh, did I mention that I work in IT, so it's important that I have my computer. Turned around, drove 6 hours home, then drove back to the work site. 18 hours of driving.
2: Oh, no.
3: First of all, 6 hour drive, you're not flying.
2: Your company should be flying you, yeah. But at that point, wouldn't you be thinking about how to get it shipped overnight? Something. Rather than just another 12 hours in the car.
3: Well, that's a long time.
2: That hurts me. I'm sorry about that.
1: 704-FEZ-3200. Also, if you're streaming us on the iHeartRadio app, you can use that little microphone. That's the talkback button.
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6: Our flooding risk remains high today. We will see showers and storms, some with very heavy rainfall. Temperatures today into the low 60s. Showers and storms with heavy downpours early tonight, low 50s. Now just a 50-50 chance of showers on Thursday, a high in the low 60s. Friday, we will see sunny skies with a high right around 65. And then Saturday, blue skies, sunshine, a high into the middle 60s. I'm meteorologist Sally Russell from the Cole Chevy Body Shop Weather Center.
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1: Sure, you may go on a vacation and leave your luggage behind and have to buy new stuff when you get to your new location. But what about leaving people behind? Apparently that's happening more frequently than we would have imagined.
2: Hey, beanbags. When I was in preschool, I got in trouble and was told to go stand behind the door. And the class went on a field trip to the fire station and left me standing behind the door. Lights were turned out. I got found like an hour and a half later, something like that. My mom was super mad. This was back in like the late 80s.
1: See, kids, back in the late 80s, we just didn't care about your well-being. God love you.
3: As long as you had close to the number of kids you're supposed to have. Right. Yeah, it's close enough.
1: I mean, there's lots of coats back there in the coat room or the coat closet. You're padded, you're warm, all's well. Who cares if you go on a field trip to the fire station? That's probably worse than leaving your underwear behind on a trip.
4: Yeah.
1: But no harm in the end.
4: In the end.
1: Other than a, you know, kid who's never forgotten that story, right, telling every low-rated morning show in America.
3: Still has no idea what firefighters do to this day.
1: Right. He doesn't know how to call 911.
3: Nope.
4: No, nothing.
1: He is a hazard.
5: Hey, guys. So my granddad is notorious for leaving and forgetting something every time he goes on vacation. We live here in central North Carolina. Probably at least 6 to 8 times a year, he will forget his CPAP machine whenever he goes to the beach house. So somebody will have to leave from her home in central North Carolina and drive it halfway down to Myrtle Beach. We really don't understand why he doesn't just get a machine and leave down there. Doesn't make a lot of sense, but he's old and set in his ways.
1: Nothing wrong with being old and set in your ways, my friend.
3: And using a CPAP. You have described Wilcox to a T.
1: So drive halfway. So I guess he's meeting you halfway is what we're to assume from that, is why you're driving it halfway to Myrtle. Or do you just drive it halfway to Myrtle and go, all right, old man, come get it. See you later.
3: Dump it on the highway.
1: Slow down and throw it out the window.
4: But after that happens, okay, maybe 2 times, then you're like, we got to come up with some other kind of system. Like was mentioned, one that just stays down at the beach. I know they're not cheap, though, but think about all the gas and time you're using having to do that 6 to 8 times a year. That's what he said.
1: Kids, don't forget, every other month we drive halfway to Myrtle to drop off a CPAP machine. So I just want you to put that on your calendar. It's coming up next week. It's like clockwork. I love that. Well, the family, your teamwork makes the dream work, something like that. It's one of those expressions. When in Rome, I don't know. There's something there. You figure all the rest.
3: Virginia sends an email and says, you guys are giving me PTSD with this forgot stuff. My ex-husband one time forgot to buy airline tickets. Did we book a trip? Yes. Hotel? Yes. Airfare? Whoopsie. Didn't realize that we forgot to click buy. Had written down all of our airline times and connecting flights, but then just never made the purchase. Didn't realize it till we were there with all of our luggage, Chelsea, at the airport. And I thought you bought the tickets. I didn't buy them. I thought you bought them. Major meltdown right there, trying to check in.
1: Ouch.
4: Is this before the day and age where they'd send you a million text messages about checking in early and there's this and your trip's coming up in 2 days, boarding passes, all that stuff?
3: I bet all of that is a consequence of too many people going, oh, there's 19 steps to buy these tickets.
4: Oh, my God!
3: I even picked them out. I picked where I was sitting, but I didn't click buy.
4: She said ex-husband, right?
3: That's, well, it's in all capitals, yes.
1: Oh. But if it was that long ago, well, I guess I was going to say somebody had to have physical tickets. Like, it wasn't even just, you know, you didn't have a boarding pass. Well, again, somebody would have had to remember that part too, though.
4: But there was a time where you could buy stuff online, but then you would still have to go to the ticket counter and check in that way when you get to the airport, and they would give you a paper boarding pass. Am I remembering that correctly?
3: Or I did remember you could buy online with Southwest, and they would hand you like a plastic card with a number on it, and that was your boarding pass. Like, you're number one, you got to get on first.
1: Yeah, but that was once you were already at the gate. You'd already shown them your boarding pass, and then they gave you that as a placeholder in
3: you'd
1: line.
3: You showed your ticket to check in through TSA and things like that. I may be mixing up timelines.
4: I'm just pretty sure that there was a time when you had to stand in that long line at your, you know, your airline's counter. Whether you were checking a bag or not, that's how you checked in for your flight.
3: Yep.
4: Oh, that's probably why they got divorced. Maybe right then.
1: Probably, yeah. Right on the spot. We'll see you later.
3: They actually have a judge right there at the airport. That's all he does.
1: 704-FEZ-3200. If you're on the iHeartRadio app, use that talk back button.
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19: Our flooding risk remains high today. We will see showers and storms, some with very heavy rainfall. Temperatures today into the low 60s. Showers and storms with heavy downpours early tonight, low 50s. Now just a 50-50 chance of showers on Thursday, a high in the low 60s. Friday, we will see sunny skies with a high right around 65. And then Saturday, blue skies, sunshine, a high into the middle 60s. I'm meteorologist Sally Russell from the Cole Chevy Body Shop Weather Center.
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1: Before we move forward, we did get this.
2: You guys were with me in the shower this morning. I decided to, for the first time, shampoo twice. And my hair has never been softer. So I don't know what I've been doing for the past 28 years, but I've apparently been doing something wrong. So thanks, I guess.
3: We're changing lives.
1: I mean, yeah, that's for sure. So appreciate that. 704-FEZ-3200. We were talking about things that you may have left behind as Chelsea went away for the weekend and didn't have her luggage. Had to buy all new stuff, or at least some new stuff, to survive without being nude in Puerto Rico. But you didn't leave a kid behind.
4: Talking about forgetting things, years ago when I was younger, my dad was at his buddy's house, and he come home about 20 minutes later. His buddy called and said, "Hey man, you forget something." He's like, "Nah." He's like, "Your daughter's here." So my dad left my sister.
1: Wow. I mean, I wonder what age we're talking about.
3: There's nothing like that confidence, like, "No, I didn't leave anything there." Oh, that one kid. Right. Yeah.
1: I know what you're thinking. How many of these people who've forgotten things that they were supposed to bring were opening up for collective soul? A fair question.
5: So, yeah, speaking of forgetting things, I had a band in Gainesville, Florida back in the 90s, and we had our first real big gig opening up for Collective Soul in Tampa, and we packed up our vehicles and our van and headed all the way there and unloaded the van and found out that our guitarist had left his guitar back in Gainesville. Luckily, Collective Soul had plenty and let him play it, but yeah, that was not good.
1: Who's listening to our show who opened up for Collective Soul? I'm curious, is this Tom Petty? I only say that because Florida. I don't think Tom Petty ever opened up for Collective Soul. Bad reference. 704-FEZ-3200. That's why you have all those guys who run around and, you know, guitar techs. Because your guitar player can't be expected to remember his instruments. That's, you're in the band. You don't need to remember to bring things, right? Frank, you hear me? You with me?
3: Frank's a drummer, of course.
1: That's right. 704-FEZ-3200. Talk back button is available to you as well. Speaking of things that apparently are being learned from the show.
6: 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Wilcox, you're not a total ding-dong. I just started watching Widow's Bay, and it's actually really damn good. Thank you, sir.
1: We got one guy with a fluffy head and another guy enjoying Widow's Bay. 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I feel like that's pretty strong right there.
3: Chelsea, the shampoo, it made his head fluffy.
7: I got it. 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
1: Oh, did she have a weird look on her face?
3: Yep.
1: Yeah, that's why you had the fluffy head.
7: Right.
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1: We got in a voicemail that we addressed very, very early in today's show, but it was eye-opening, I think, probably not only for the guy who left the message, but as it ends up, it was eye-opening for Woody and I as well. And so it hits on a couple of different levels.
2: You guys were talking about how Chelsea's family member conceived a baby in a O'Charlie's restaurant. And it just made me think about how Woody's kids were more than likely conceived in a Chili's bathroom. And if I had a nickel for every time you guys have talked about a story where a child has been conceived in a restaurant, we would have two nickels, which it's not a lot, but it's really weird it happened twice.
1: You're right. But as we found out earlier this morning when we replayed this call, we've all misunderstood Chelsea's story, first off. So the story where your uncle got married to a woman and it was her fourth marriage and they had the reception at the O'Charlie's.
3: That's right.
1: And then her daughter conceived that night, but not at the O'Charlie's.
3: Correct.
1: Somewhere else was the answer to that. And I think all of us, except for maybe Cool Beans, misunderstood and thought that there had been something happening physically at the O'Charlie's, which apparently, sadly, is not the case.
4: But not uncommon.
1: Well, I don't know how common or uncommon it is.
3: Hey.
1: Unfortunately, if that's your plan, you're going to have to hurry because they did make an announcement that they're
4: closing.
1: I guess they closed
3: they
1: them all
3: it.
1: Already.
3: They just
1: it wasn't
3: did
1: even,
3: it
1: yeah,
3: overnight.
1: They
3: yeah.
1: just pulled the plug. So
4: you don't get to have kids.
1: If you didn't conceive already, you're out of luck. The other half of that call was that Woody conceived at a Chili's, which is actually also incorrect, although there is an infamous story of him having some activities in the Chili's bathroom. It had to do with
4: allegedly
1: conceiving a child, but it did not involve actually conceiving a child. He was creating a sample to be tested by a fertility clinic. Why? Great question that still doesn't make sense every time Woody answers it. So you're never going to get a good answer on why that was the case. Woody claims it was necessary. Clearly that can't be accurate, but we accept it and we move on. Mm-hmm. But very confusing, I think, for a lot of people. So those are two stories that will continue to come up periodically on the show, and important that we understand, you know, the real nuts and bolts of all of them.
4: What quick service restaurant did you get?
1: Now, left? Oh. I don't know that we probably don't need that, although you did get your kudos.
5: Good afternoon, beanbags. I usually leave these messages for Chelsea, but this one is actually for Woody today. Woody, brother, I had a bad day at work, but your Buffalo Bill impression has turned that all around. That is the first time I have smiled or laughed today, and I appreciate it.
1: Well, it'll be the last. I guess that was from Friday's show when you did a Buffalo Bill impression.
4: I did one a little bit earlier today.
1: You did one earlier today?
4: Mm-hmm.
1: No, that's not what that call's from. That was a previous day he called. Are you doing one every day now?
4: I try to. I try and sneak it in. I do it so often that you don't even notice anymore.
1: I don't think it's that's
3: one,
1: accurate
3: it's one
1: either.
3: Of his better ones. So
1: that doesn't sound right. Well, I guess it couldn't be the worst one.
4: There is no worst one. Thank you for saying that.
1: I don't think that's what I said either. So 704-FEZ-3200, talkback button available to you as well.
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17: Our flooding risk remains high today. We will see showers and storms, some with very heavy rainfall. Temperatures today into the low 60s. Showers and storms with heavy downpours early tonight, low 50s. Now just a 50-50 chance of showers on Thursday, a high in the low 60s. Friday, we will see sunny skies with a high right around 65. And then Saturday, blue skies, sunshine, a high into the middle 60s. I'm meteorologist Sally Russell from the Cole Chevy Body Shop Weather Center.
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1: What have you accidentally swallowed? 704 Fez 3200 or talk back button available on the iHeartRadio app. Woody apparently had a mishap yesterday while out riding his mountain bike.
2: Yeah.
1: And was sharing that story with us off the air. Enough that it made Cool Beans turn the audio off in her studio.
2: Well,
1: you know how she loves these types of stories.
2: This one was purely accidental and could happen to anybody who's out in public, honestly. Mm-hmm. You can shake your head all you want, Cool Beans. I was riding my bike yesterday, warm day, exercising. So my mouth is open as I'm riding this bike and like million to one shot. Because I've had bugs hit off my glasses, hit the helmet. This one flew directly into my open mouth. Hits no lips, no teeth, directly to the back of my throat. It may have hit the little uvula, little dangling thing.
3: You leave the uvula out of it.
2: Because Chelsea, it went in. And I only knew about it when my gag reflex immediately kicked in because it hit that spot. And now I'm going downhill on my mountain bike on a trail where it's pretty fast. And now I'm retching and vomiting and trying to stop the bike and my eyes are watering. And I can feel it. It's sort of fuzzy in the back of my throat.
3: It's fuzzy.
1: What size are we talking about?
2: Like a small dove? I don't know.
3: Small dove. It
1: was fuzzy. Like you could feel fuzziness in the back of your throat?
2: Yes.
3: It must have been a big bumblebee then, right?
2: That's what I thought, but it didn't like buzz. It didn't do anything. And I am coughing and I'm choking and I'm wretched. And anybody who's within, you know, probably outside of 15 or 20 yards away just sees this fat kid on a bike suddenly just slow down, double over on the side of the trail, and just start vomiting.
3: Okay, good. So somebody did witness this.
2: I don't know if they did or if they didn't.
3: Well, no one checked on you.
2: Right. Like, well, he'll be all right. He seems to be fine.
3: So you got it out?
2: Yeah, as far as I know, it didn't go down. So it must have come out.
1: Oh, but you couldn't see it when it came out? Like, I would think you'd be like, what was that? And then sort of inspect.
2: You know, I didn't want to go through the remnants of, you know, Gatorade and the better part of a power bar to see what it was. Forgive me for name dropping Gatorade and power bar.
3: Wow.
2: But that was, I mean, and I've had, like I said, I've had close calls before, but this was that million to one shot, Doc, where it went in clean and that was the last thing it ever did in its life.
1: Maybe I think about this a lot, too, while riding a bike, and I often am, you know, reminded to keep my mouth shut because I've had glancing blows as well.
3: Woody can't keep his mouth shut.
1: True. That is very true.
2: Well, Wilcox rides his, like, you know, Pee Wee Herman bike around town, so it's not like he's really exercising. I'm out there getting it done.
1: That is incorrect, but...
2: your beach cruiser, right?
1: I'm not on a beach cruiser.
2: With a giant speaker and a cup holder.
1: Don't have any of that, no.
2: Do you even have a helmet on?
1: I don't have a helmet on, no.
3: What am I going to injure, first of all?
1: Second of all...
3: It's not that. It's a car hitting you.
1: Yeah.
3: Somebody else making a mistake.
1: I'm pretty wily. Serpentine.
2: Well, from your lips to God's ears, Chelsea. Put on a helmet, would you please?
1: Who's the one who got something in his body? Not me.
2: What, because you weren't wearing a helmet?
3: Those are separate issues. Woody has a problem with bugs, but... You need to be safe, too. I have more issues. Like, I'll wear glasses all the time. Like, I'm not even riding a bike, just constantly, because I'm afraid of bugs just going to fly right in. Have you had that happen to you? Because that's not fun.
1: Yep.
3: Once it happens, I don't know if they're attracted to my eyes? Is there something about my eyes that attracts the tiny bugs?
2: You're going to have to bring that up with a doc.
3: Yeah, I guess so.
2: So that was my day yesterday. I realized that you forgot some of your luggage, but...
1: It's a good reminder.
3: You almost swallowed a bug.
1: It's a good reminder to not bike with Woody. That's really what the reminder is.
2: That doesn't make any sense.
3: Did your smartwatch like sound any kind of alarms, like because they thought you were in danger?
2: Well, like Clippy, like looks like you've swallowed a bug.
3: Well, I did something, or like your heart rate went up, because I remember one time you actually crashed and it did nothing, but you play volleyball and it like calls the police.
2: Yes.
3: So.
1: If his watch was going to alert every time something went in his mouth, it would be way too busy. You can figure out what I mean by that any way you want.
3: Okay.
2: That one's a thinker.
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1: Woody, in the previous segment, I believe, made a reference to Clippy, which was an animated character in the Microsoft world that would help you.
2: Well, I had swallowed a bug and was in distress, and Chelsea had asked if my phone had done anything, or my watch, right?
3: Yes.
2: So it wasn't just out of the blue.
1: Is that helping me understand why you made a Clippy reference?
2: It wasn't just out of the blue that I decided to quote Clippy.
3: Mm. I appreciate a good Clippy reference. He knows I love it.
4: Mm-hmm. Kids, look it up. Woody just made a Clippy reference. Look up Clippy. What's next? Woody, you going to get dysentery riding your bicycle on the Oregon Trail?
1: Wow. Churning butter. Riding across the Delaware on your bike.
2: Not going to be eating well.
1: I think he's saying that's an old reference. I think I'm reading between the lines on that one.
5: Hey, Woody, I feel for your bug situation. I had something similar. We're camping, and we're just singing along. We had a couple of pops, and a hot ember floating around in the air hit me right down the pie hole and made me puke instantly. Oh. Instantly. That was the weirdest thing ever. I feel for you, brother.
1: You're singing and it goes down your mouth? Is it like opera? I feel like you're
3: You guys, who are you with? You're just having a couple drinks and then you guys start singing together?
1: Well, I mean, nothing wrong with that. And
3: no.
1: Listen, I'm not trying to come down on you, but I feel like your mouth has to be really wide for an ember to fly down it. When you sing, I hate to victim blame here, but that's interesting to me. No?
3: Wilcox wants to know if you have a big mouth. Please send him pictures.
1: I picture like an opera singer who's really, belting it out, which I don't think of as how you do campfire singing. But hey, I don't want to come down on you too hard.
2: It's Country Roads, John Denver comes on. You're not singing that?
1: Yeah. Sweet Caroline.
3: There's some, yeah.
1: Okay, bop, bop, bop, maybe.
3: There's some.
1: Was there a bop, bop, bop in your song, sir? Because that yeah. I do understand.
3: That's when the ember, saw its opening. When
1: the ember was just waiting. I can't wait till they get to the bop, bop, bop part of Sweet Caroline.
2: That ember was biding its time.
1: Oh, he's about to do the bop, bop, bop.
2: Damn it, wrong verse.
1: Woody had taken a bug to the throat while riding his bike yesterday. That's how this all came up.
6: Yeah, when I was like 8, I was riding my bike really fast with no helmet because that technology didn't come around for years. And I got stung by, I saw an orange streak, so I'm going to call it a hornet on the lips. And that hurt about as bad as you thought it did. Worst part was I grabbed my face and fell back clean off the back of the bike. Bike ghost rid up into somebody's yard. Now I'm crying and screaming. Got to go up by somebody's porch, pick up my bike. The 90s were great. If I had an iPad, I'd have been safer.

0: Happy birthday, Chuck Diapers, by the way, yesterday. Several people reached out, even though we weren't on the air, to go, hey, make sure you wish Chuck Diapers a happy birthday.
1: Really? Where are you monitoring that?
0: People were sending me instant messages on Facebook. During the show, I'm like, well, sorry, we're not on today, but...
1: Okay. Well, happy birthday, Chuck.
2: Happy birthday.
1: That's neat. 704-FEZ-3200.
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1: Appreciate everybody sharing your stories about things being forgotten, based on Chelsea sharing her "my luggage didn't make it with us to Puerto Rico" story.
2: At school when I was little, in the nurse's office, I was sleeping because I was sick, and they left me there and all went home, and I woke up when the janitor came in and he had to bring me home.
1: That's a dream come true right there.
3: She's lived with that janitor ever since.
1: What about you, Sideburns? Name that movie. Rather Have a Beer.
3: Raising Arizona?
1: I'm going to give you a hint. It's a janitor. I'm going to let you stew on that one for a while. But not everybody was feeling sympathetic about Chelsea's luggage situation.
4: Chelsea, you left your bag at home. You were home. The bag was home. You didn't put it in the car. You want to load it so bad, you should have put a note on it.

0: left it next to the front door and said, load me. Sorry. Your fault.
1: And that man is single. Billy Madison. Good job. Yes, it was okay. Billy Madison. Load me, by the way. That's one you ought to use more often. You know what? Load me. Use that in traffic instead of your horn. Also learned that this guy's becoming a regular caller, and I can't get enough of him.
2: Yeah, growing up in North Carolina, when I was a child, we went to Washington, D.C. once a year, every year, to my grandmother's. And I was in charge of loading the car. And the year I was about 14, I left my mother's suitcase sitting at home in North Carolina, and we didn't realize it till we got in Washington, D.C. I'm an only child, but when we got there, I was not my mother's favorite son. She liked to have skint my head. She had to buy stuff the whole time we were there. So it happens, Chelsea. I'm sorry. I really am. But it does happen. Kids are kids, and boys are boys, or men are men. Nobody sucks on this show. This is the best show in the world. Thanks. Bye.
1: She'd like to have skint his head, is what I believe he said. Speaking of leaving things behind and going to some extremes.
3: Yeah, speaking of leaving a very important laptop for work in cities, my uncle was working in Chicago, left his business laptop there when he flew back to Houston. He had a board meeting the next day. I have no idea why he couldn't overnight ship it from the hotel. I guess he didn't trust it, wasn't an option or something. So he got an Uber. He got an Uber to pick up his laptop from the hotel in Chicago and drive it to Houston. I think it was like $900 or something like that, but I guess it worked out, and I guess he could afford it because it was a board meeting. Anyway, you guys have a good one. Woody, Woody, you suck. Boop.
1: Woody doesn't suck too much. He did make a Clippy reference today.
4: Thank you. Look it up. Woody just made a Clippy reference. Look up Clippy. What's next? What are you going to get? Dysentery riding your bicycle on the Oregon Trail?
1: Anything else you missed, you'll find it on the podcast. Make sure to get in your guesses as to what Woody Game Wednesday is going to entail tomorrow. Intern Dave, what do you got for us?
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Led Zeppelin Classic Rock 100.9 The Eagle. How you doing? Doug Dillon checking in. It is a hump day. And the Police on your radio. It's a free flight on the Eagle.

0: right now, Classic Rock 100.9, The Eagle. Doug Dillon with you, and check this out. Hot Rods in the Valley, the annual car show coming up in the Green Valley Mini Mall, Blue Prince Road, and that's going to be a lot of fun. Hot Rods, good people, and great finds. That will happen Sunday, October the 4th. So if you need more details, go to TheEagleFM.com and click on events. Aerosmith coming up, Temple of the Dog, and The Who after we check that Eagle Eye forecast.
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15: Partly to mostly cloudy sky across the two Virginias today. Our temperatures this afternoon will be into the lower 60s. Now, some of these storms will be capable of producing some very heavy rain, which will increase the potential for flooding. Showers and storms with heavy rain again tonight, low 50s, and then we'll see some widely scattered rainfall on Thursday. Otherwise, clouds, a high into the low 60s. Friday will end the week with sunny skies at a high near 65. I'm meteorologist Sally Russell from the Cole Chevy Body Shop Weather Center.
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0: Eagle, Cheap Trick, and Surrender. I'm Doug Dillon, glad to be hanging out with you on this hump day. You know, the Bluefield Beavers play right here on the Eagle. They're taking on the Independence Patriots at home this time. Patriots are 2-1. They beat Mingo Central in their last outing 35-0. Bluefield 2-2 on the season. They beat Ridgeview 34-2. You can tune in right here, 100.9, also online at theeaglefm.com or on the My Radio to Go app. Pre-game coverage starts at 6:30. It'll kick at 7. Zach Helton, Rusty Coburn, and Daniel Wells bringing you the call. We'll be right back with Stone Temple Pilots. We're kicking off a free flight on the Eagle.
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0: Eagles already gone. 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I'm Doug Dillon. 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
10: Partly to mostly cloudy sky across the two Virginias today. Our temperatures this afternoon will be into the lower 60s. Now, some of these storms will be capable of producing some very heavy rain, which will increase the potential for flooding. Showers and storms with heavy rain again tonight, low 50s, and then we'll see some widely scattered rainfall on Thursday. Otherwise, clouds, a high into the low 60s. Friday will end the week with sunny skies at a high near 65. I'm meteorologist Sally Russell from the Cole Chevy Body Shop Weather Center.
9: This Saturday, 100.9 The Eagle honors Led Zeppelin with a celebration day. At the start of each hour, we'll play a track from the now legendary Zeppelin album recorded live at O2 Arena in 2007. Led Zeppelin's Celebration Day is this Saturday. It's September on 100.9 The Eagle.

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0: Rat Round and Round, Classic Rock 100.9, The Eagle. I'm Doug Dillon, and there's going to be a new beer this fall from Shock Top. It's called Candy Corn Wheat, limited edition beer they've created with Spirit Halloween. It's 5% alcohol, so yeah, there you go. Candy Corn Wheat, they say. Here's how it's described. The sweetness is surprisingly restrained while still very much tasting like a wheat beer. The candy corn flavor definitely present, but it's more of a little Halloween flourish than something beating you over the head with a plastic pumpkin bucket full of sugar. There you go. Shock Top's new candy corn wheat beer. What will they think of next? All right, Tom Petty kicking off a free flight for you next on The Eagle.
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0: 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The Eagle, I'm Doug Dillon. They are rocking the Crab Orchard Corn Maze and Piskey Pumpkin Patch every weekend in Tazewell. 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Going to hear from the crew, Black Crowes, Golden Earring, and AC/DC after that Eagle Eye forecast.
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0: 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Eagle Eye Weather.
1: Partly to mostly cloudy sky across the two Virginias today. Our temperatures this afternoon will be into the lower 60s. Now, some of these storms will be capable of producing some very heavy rain, which will increase the potential for flooding. Showers and storms with heavy rain again tonight, low 50s, and then we'll see some widely scattered rainfall on Thursday. Otherwise, clouds, a high into the low 60s. Friday will end the week with sunny skies at a high near 65. I'm meteorologist Sally Russell from the Cole Chevy Body Shop Weather Center.
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0: Brian Adams, Run to You, Classic Rock 100.9 The Eagle. I'm Doug Dillon, and coming up on Saturday, November 7th from 10 to 6 at the Mercer Mall in Bluefield, the Healthy Living Showcase presented by WVU Medicine PCH, the Mercer Mall, and the Eagle. 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

0: on through Classic Rock 100.9 The Eagle. I'm Doug Dillon with you on your hump day, and we got a big Applebee's fundraiser coming up for Katie's Heart Animal Services Monday, October 5th, all day at Applebee's in Bluefield, Virginia. 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They do a great job providing support for animals in our community. 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

0: Isn't it sort of weird sometimes when you start seeing actors get older? Like, in my mind, Tom Hanks is still a young boy, etc. And then I see him now and I'm like, my God, he's an old human.
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0: Well, that's the way God intended, Chelsea, for crying out loud. We're not ready for old women. I'm not ready for old men, but I'm definitely not ready for old women.
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22: Slow-moving thunderstorms could touch off the potential for flash flooding again this afternoon through tonight. So we are looking at very heavy rainfall at times. Temperatures today into the lower 60s. Heavy rain at least early tonight, and overnight low will drop down to near 50 degrees. And then some scattered showers early on Thursday. Otherwise, we're looking at highs in the low 60s. Friday, the sun's back out. A high on Friday near 65. And Saturday, sunny skies, upper 60s. I'm meteorologist Sally Russell from the Cole Chevy Body Shop Weather Center.
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0: 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I'm dead.
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0: Georgia Satellites, keep your hands to yourself. Classic Rock 100.9 The Eagle. I'm Doug Dillon. And Mayor Joe Ford of the town of Yeager invites you to the town's 109th year celebration. That's coming up October 2nd through the 4th. Friday is Bluegrass Night with Ralph Stanley II performing. Saturday is country music star John Barry. And Sunday, gospel music sensation Michael Combs. It's all on stage in downtown Yeager, West Virginia. And all shows are free to the public. Plus, there's going to be food, lots of vendors, and fun stuff for the kids, too. That is a community reminder from 100.9 The Eagle. White Snake up next.
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0: It's Joan Jett and the Blackhearts, Bad Reputation, classic rock, 100.9. The Eagle, I'm Doug Dillon. The Bluefield Beavers play right here, and they're taking on the Independence Patriot at home. 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It'll kick at 7. Zach Kelton, Rusty Coburn, and Daniel Wells with the action. And we also have another big game, Graham and Princeton. That's going to be on our sister station, Kix Country, on the 25th as well. That's at 6:30 pregame, and we'll kick at 7. Of course, after all the football's over with, go to our sister station, WHIS, 97.3 FM, or the My Radio to Go app for the award-winning fifth quarter show with Dan McMahon, the only show in the two Virginias that'll bring you news, scores, highlights, interviews with players and coaches across both state lines. All right, that is a good show. And we will be right back with more great music for the workday. Bad Company, Bon Jovi, Bob Seger, and Collective Soul after that Eagle Eye forecast.
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10: Slow-moving thunderstorms could touch off the potential for flash flooding again this afternoon through tonight. So we are looking at very heavy rainfall at times. Temperatures today into the lower 60s. Heavy rain at least early tonight, and overnight low will drop down to near 50 degrees. And then some scattered showers early on Thursday. Otherwise, we're looking at highs in the low 60s. Friday, the sun's back out. A high on Friday near 65. And Saturday, sunny skies, upper 60s. I'm meteorologist Sally Russell from the Cole Chevy Body Shop Weather Center.
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0: Peter Frampton, Classic Rock 100.9, The Eagle. I'm Doug Dillon. Thanks for hanging out with me, but I'm going to scoot. Ken Dietz will be on your radio after 3. Hope you have a great rest of your day. Guns N' Roses getting ready to kick off another free flight on The Eagle.
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1: 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Hockey Talk Woman, Rolling Stones, Classic Rock, 100.9 The Eagle. All right, what's happening? Let us know. 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Update on that forecast. More Classic Rock with Nirvana kicking off the next set. Coming up right after the break here, 100.9 The Eagle.
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10: Slow-moving thunderstorms could touch off the potential for flash flooding again this afternoon through tonight. So we are looking at very heavy rainfall at times. Temperatures today into the lower 60s. Heavy rain at least early tonight. An overnight low will drop down to near 50 degrees. And then some scattered showers early on Thursday. Otherwise, we're looking at highs in the low 60s. Friday, the sun's back out. A high on Friday near 65. And Saturday, sunny skies, upper 60s. I'm meteorologist Sally Russell from the Cole Chevy Body Shop Weather Center.
9: 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At the start of each hour, we'll play a track from the now legendary Zeppelin album recorded live at O2 Arena in 2007. Led Zeppelin's Celebration Day is this Saturday. It's September on 100.9 The Eagle.

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0: 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Yeah. John Paul Jones, bass guitar. John Bonham, drums. Scott Bonham. Jimmy Page, lead guitar.
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0: 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Classic Rock 100.9 The Eagle. We're getting ready to do something a little bit new here. The Healthy Living Showcase. 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The Community Health Fair, the Women's Pavilion, and the Holiday Gift Market. 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

0: The Bites, Def Leppard, Classic Rock 100.9, The Eagle. How's your Wednesday going? I'm Ken Dietz. A couple of weeks away from this, Hot Rods in the Valley. That's coming up Sunday, October 4th at the Green Valley Mini Mall. We got Hot Rods, good people, and great finds because they got a swap meet they're going to do that day as well. So buy, sell, trade, find out what you need. You know, kind of like Rod Run back in the days in the Great Smoky Mountains when you could actually sell cars. Remember that? Grab details at theeaglefm.com. Let's jump into more classic rock, get an update on that kind of chilly forecast. Coming up here, 100.9 The Eagle.
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0: Bring Me Down, ELO, Classic Rock 100.9 The Eagle. By the way, if you are close personal friends with Bruce Springsteen, you might want to reach out today. He's celebrating a birthday. 77 years old, the boss. Almost 80. Wow. Guns N' Roses on the way. Another free flight coming up as we wrap up the Wednesday workday here. It's 100.9 The Eagle.
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0: in your drive home, classic rock, 100.9 The Eagle. It is tough to do the speed limit if you have that song cranked up. The foot gets heavy, doesn't it? Rocking in the free world, Mr. Neil Young. Hey, I saw this Apple. You know Apple, they're opening a live music venue in the building from the cover of Pink Floyd's Animals album. You remember that album cover? It was kind of an industrial-looking building with big smokestacks and stuff. At least that's what my memory remembers. Anyway, that's going to be a new Apple Music venue. That'd be kind of cool to visit that. Let's do some Pink Floyd for you next. 100.9 The Eagle.
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13: The risk for flooding still sticking with us at least through the early part of the night as we could continue to see some moderate to heavy rainfall. The rain will start to wind down a bit as we head through the overnight patchy fog, overnight lows near 50. Some widely scattered showers to start our Thursday, a high low 60s. We're completely dry on Thursday night, low 40s, and then the sun returns on Friday, mid 60s. Saturday, mostly sunny sky, a high into the upper 60s. I'm meteorologist Sally Russell from the Cole Chevy Body Shop Weather Center.
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0: 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Don't you think he's an underrated songwriter? Bob Seger always has the ability, or at least way back in the day, to grab what America was feeling. You know what I mean? Against the Wind, Bob Seger there on Classic Rock 100.9 The Eagle. I'm Ken Dietz. 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

0: Kevin Cronin, REO Speedwagon, keep on loving you. 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You know, we love you. And I got to give you a heads up, though. Extra large is the largest size we have remaining. 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
17: The risk for flooding still sticking with us at least through the early part of the night as we could continue to see some moderate to heavy rainfall. The rain will start to wind down a bit as we head through the overnight patchy fog, overnight lows near 50. Some widely scattered showers to start our Thursday, a high low 60s. We're completely dry on Thursday night, low 40s, and then the sun returns on Friday, mid 60s. Saturday, mostly sunny sky, a high into the upper 60s. I'm meteorologist Sally Russell from the Cole Chevy Body Shop Weather Center.
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0: He and a lot of his friends are going to rock Virginia Beach on Saturday. It's Farm Aid coming up this weekend. John Cougar Mellencamp, Pink House's Classic Rock, 100.9 The Eagle. It is Ken Dietz out. Stay warm out there. It's going to be chilly. And looks like the rest of the week's going to be kind of cool as well. Speaking of cool, Joey Jarvis and a little rock and roll radio show coming up for you after 7 tonight. Have a great night. Catch you tomorrow. 100.9 The Eagle.
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0: It's all I can do on a day like today is just as I drink some coffee. 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